Russian like Naomi Campbell. It's me. Come see. It's all me. I'm unapologetically buzzing like Aldrin. I'm Jordan. I'm ballin'. I jump. Nobody fly like me. Here we go.

pride means love. 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

The gates are open. Gate one, darkness, the world of demons. Look around you, they're everywhere. Gate two, my guards are watching you. Gate three, only evil lives here. Gate four, there's no way out. Gate five, feel the fire. Gate six, pick up your weapons and fight. 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